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Feeling like you're trapped in your own skin, and now your body's frozen.

song that breaks the silence, the smile at curtain call. And I'm scared of who I'd be without you much more than you know. If I seem strong, it's just a show, standing on St. Bridget's Road.

0: 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I'm gonna hit this city.
1: Let's
0: Before
1: go.
0: I leave, brush my teeth with a bottle of Jack. Cause when I leave,

0: Euer Musiksender Nummer 1.
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2: 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Kept no secret.